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0: Hi, Simon here. Just reminding you, I'll be with you every Monday morning from 6 till 8 to help you start the day. I know, just when you thought Monday mornings couldn't be any worse, I'm here to lighten them up. We will play you a de-stressing tune every Monday to help you start the day in a better way. That's Hastings Rock with me, Simon Vaness, 6 till 8 every Monday morning. Speak to you then. Ta-ra.
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1: We are the righteous. We are the virtuous. We will not back down. It is time to prepare for battle. Shields up. Stand strong. It is time to enter the Valley of the Kings.

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1: Greetings, Nick here. This coming Monday, I'll be presenting the Monday Night Rock Show at 7 o'clock. I'll be playing the top five in the current rock singles chart. I'll have the two long songs and your requests. That's this coming Monday at 7 p.m. with me, Nick Thomas.

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Power Anthem to get us started on today's edition of the Rock Solid Radio Show. That was Judas Priest and Hot Rocking from their 1981 album Point of Entry, which is my favourite Judas Priest album. Welcome along to another edition of the Rock Solid Show, 2 hours of the very finest in classic, progressive and blues rock music with yours truly, Fred Setters, your host for the next couple of hours. Do hope you'll stay with us. Talking about blues, here's a double now. This one from Joe Bonamassa to get us started. A New Day Yesterday.

A real blues power trio there. That was Cassie Taylor, Samantha Fish and Danny Wilde with Get Back, from an album that was called, quite aptly, Girls with Guitars. So from the blues, let's head over and get all progressive with the Pineapple Thief. And this is Preparation for Meltdown.

0: For Meltdown, that was taken from their 2010 album, which was entitled Someone Here Is Missing. Well, I'm not going missing, at least not for the next hour and 45 minutes. But coming up next on the Rock Solid Radio Show, we've got some classic Aussie for you. So, you don't want to miss that one.
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The unmistakable voice there of Ozzy Osbourne barking at the moon. 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Now to a group that is also instantly recognisable when you hear them. This is Kiss.

With a damn fine cover of Joe Walsh's Rocky Mountain Way, that was Triumph. And before that, we had Kiss with Lick It Up, which has left me with a disturbing image of Gene Simmons's tongue. I think I need to forget that rather quickly. Let's head over back into progland now, and a chap called Charlie Griffiths. This is an album he released back in 2022 called Tick Takalika, which is easy to say when you've got your teeth in, but this is a track called In Alluvium.

0: That was Charlie Griffiths and In Alluvium. 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

And so I'm taken back to the summer of 1980. I'm a 13-year-old boy. I'm listening to the late, great Tommy Vance on BBC Radio 1 with the Friday Rock Show. And that's where my AC/DC journey began. Happy times and good memories. Okay, let's stay in the 1980s now. 1987, to be perfectly frank or accurate. Or I don't know what I was... I was still listening to AC/DC at the time, so my mind's lost for about the next 3 or 4 minutes. So while it is, you listen to White Line and Tell Me.

Now, that's the first time I've actually sat down and listened to anything by the Devin Townsend Project. That was a track called Storm Bending. First time I hear you say, shame on you. Well, on the strength of that track, I think I'm going to go and listen to some more. But closing off the first hour of today's edition of the Rock Solid Radio Show, it's Vola. And this is a track called Straight Lines.

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getting us started on the second hour of today's edition of the Rock Solid Radio Show. That was The Beard of Spock. Yes, Spock's beard. And Hiding Out. Welcome along to the second hour of the programme. My name's Fred Setters. Hope you'll stay with me for the next hour of the programme, where we've still got the very best in classic, progressive and, of course, blues rock music. Let's go to rock now. This is The Damn Truth and a track called The Willow.

0: Thank Eric you. Clapton, please, the vocal.
1: Yes, Messrs. Clapton, Baker and Bruce. That was Cream and Crossroads, taking you back to way back to 1968. We'll head back to the 1970s now with this one from Foreigner.

0: That was Foreigner and Feels Like the First Time. And coming up next on today's edition of the Rock Solid Radio Show, there's one from Parker Barrow.
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Some classic Van Halen there from 1980 and The Cradle Will Rock. Back to the realms of progressive rock now, and a band called Flying Colours. This is a track called The Mask Machine.

0: with the excellent Mike Portnoy on drums there. That was Flying Colours and Mask Machine. We head into the final segment of today's edition of the Rock Solid Radio Show with Rival Sons. Hope you enjoy.
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That was Rival Sons and Do Your Worst. Time now for some Rod Stewart. Well, it's Rod Stewart before the days where he started to leap around the stage in skin-tight leopard skin trousers. This is while he was still with the Faces. This is taken from their 1971 album Long Player. This is Had Me a Real Good Time.

album art may be a JPEG, the concerts are definitely lip-synced. But the spontaneity of classic rock radio

One-time voice of Rainbow there. That was Graham Bonnet and Night Games. Well, it's time for me to wrap up things on this edition of the Rock Solid Radio Show. I hope you've enjoyed the show. I hope you've enjoyed the music, most of all. My sort of wittering and prattling between the songs, well, take it or leave it. But yeah, hope that we've introduced you to some good music over the last couple of hours. And I'm going to leave you with some Quo today. This particular track is taken from an album that was simply titled Quo, released back in May of 1974, and this is a song called Lonely Man. You take care.

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Los Twangueros and Star Guitar, a cover of the track originally by the Chemical Brothers, of course. And you can see Los Twangueros in Hastings at one of their more regular haunts, the Jenny Lind, this Sunday at 4 p.m. And they'll be bringing their perfect sunny Sunday afternoon vibes, I'm sure. Hello, how are you doing? Thank you for joining for another weekly episode of Hastings Noise here on Hastings Rock. And we've got another action-packed hour ahead as we're looking ahead to Hastings Old Town Carnival Week, which starts this coming Saturday. We will be chatting to a couple of the folk involved in the running of the event, and also to a very special gentleman that's been going to the carnival every year since 1958, incredibly, which is, yeah, pretty special. We'll also run through some of the events happening during the week, and we'll also be speaking to local filmmaker Scott Kingsnorth about an exciting new film being shot in and around Hastings currently. That's straight after this next track, and of course I'll be playing a couple of songs from bands and artists that you can catch playing live in the town over the next 7 days, including, of course, Los Twangueros, who you just heard, and also this next band, Johnny Deptford, who joined us on the show towards the back end of last year. They are at the Piper this Saturday night from 7:30 alongside two other bands, Marie Dance and the Purple Shoes and Joy Machine. And here are Johnny Deptford, and this is the Late Night Picture Show.

0: Hastings.
1: Okay, so I am here at the Sables Theatre today with local filmmaker Scott Kingsnorth. Hello, Scott.
2: Hiya.
1: And Scott has kindly joined us today to tell us all about an exciting new film, which is, I know, being shot partly in Hastings, called The Zygarnik Effect. And probably the starting point is to ask you what the film is all about.
2: Okay, so the title is Zygarnik Effect. That is the effect that when something is unfinished, you are more likely to remember it. So if you've half read a book, it's more likely to stick in your mind than if you've completed it. This happens with waiters. They can remember your order up until you've paid, and then it's gone from their mind.
3: Yeah.
2: So what I've written is a romantic comedy. It's about a guy who should have settled down earlier in life, but hasn't. And then he meets the girl of his dreams, and she's an American in the UK. And because of story, she has to leaving the relationship unfinished. So there is a stiffing in his mind, which is why it's called that.
1: Ah, gotcha. Okay. So how is the you told me before we started recording that this has been something that's been sort of in the pipeline for a while.
2: Yeah.
1: So how did it come about? This is something you've written yourself, isn't it?
2: I started off as a writer. So I've written several plays. I used to write for BBC Radio, written for Radio 4 as a sketch writer. I wrote sketches and gags for Radio 4. But movies have always been my thing. The goal was to get a movie made. And I've been writing scripts. And like anybody at any point said, I need a script, I would have written it for pocket change. And I've got stuff very close to being produced before. But I had something big fall through, and I decided to myself that I've got to do it myself. If anyone's going to do it, I've got to do it myself. So I gathered together as many friends who owed me favors, and I structured the story around that. So knowing that we only could shoot days here and there, I wrote the story to take place over 6 months, knowing we could shoot it over 6 months, and people's hair growing or gaining or losing weight or beard growth and stuff won't matter. Whereas if you're shooting a film over 6 months and it's taken place in one day, that stuff is a big concern.
1: Yeah.
2: So I've written things in like continuity and stuff like that. So if there are errors throughout the whole thing, it makes sense narratively.
1: See, you've shot some of the scenes locally in Hastings as well, haven't you?
2: Yeah, we shot at the big hotel. Is it White Rock Hotel? We shot there.
1: Yeah.
2: We shot at the Stables Theatre, both inside and out. We had some street scenes, so we shot it in their car park.
1: Okay.
2: So we shot a lot of places around here, but also in Tunbridge Wells and sort of areas between those two.
1: How do you find directing something that you've written yourself? I'm only imagining when you write something on paper, you sort of have an image of what you expect it to look like, but then when you're out in practice, perhaps things change. Have you found that challenging at all?
2: There are so many things which change just because the intonation is wrong. Not wrong, or they've interpreted it a different way. So you kind of feel like I have to drop that line now because that doesn't make sense. Well, you said that with more confidence, and then you think, what you don't want to do is start saying the lines for the actors, and they're going, no, say it like this, because then everybody ends up sounding like you, the writer. That's what you don't want. It becomes very tedious if everybody's talking the same.
1: Yeah.
2: Certainly in some of Quentin Tarantino's films, I'm watching those thinking, you just sound like Quentin Tarantino. Everybody sounds like you, which is fine for one character, but everybody, that's exhausting. So you have to allow people to reinterpret the characters. We were shooting a scene just the other day, and I'd written it quite seriously, but the actor who played it was incredibly funny. Like, we ruined takes because we were laughing so hard. I just think, but it's a funny scene, it's fine, let's roll with that.
1: Yes.
2: It would be terrible to throw away a very funny scene in a romantic comedy.
1: Yeah.
2: We just, you know, those things are assets, they're not mistakes.
1: Yeah. Well, I'm going to put you on the spot then, because you said you're a bit of a film buff. Greatest film of all time, and why?
2: The greatest film of all time. See, that's a hard thing to ask, because you're not asking what's my favourite film. You're asking, well, what is the best film ever made?
1: Yeah.
2: I'm going to say Blues Brothers.
1: Wow, okay.
2: Yeah.
1: That's slightly left field.
2: Yeah. Because it is such a roller coaster of fun. And there's

0: I reckon we could probably get the last park shot in 2.5 days. We have a hard out of the 22nd of August.
1: Right.
0: So we need to get it done by the 22nd of August. That's when the female lead is going away. So that's my deadline. So we've got just under a month to get 3 days worth of shooting done.
1: That's
0: I
1: it.
0: think we can do that.
1: Yeah, excellent. And what's the plan with it once you have completed it? Or have you got a plan?
0: Well, the plan, so once we've shot it, I'm editing it as we go along. So I've already got like a rough edit, and then we're fine, refine it down. So the shooting part is surprisingly the easy bit. It's the finishing fun. So editing, color timing, which is correcting the color of the image so it all matches and looks like it goes together. There's actually two different shots, you know, the lightness and darkness, a bit of, it would be a bit yellow in one shot, a bit blue in another, and they have to balance those all together. That and sound mix. I'm quite hard of hearing, so I need to pay someone to mix the sound levels together and put in all the sound effects. So we're planning to do a Kickstarter for finishing funds. Once we've done that, I'm hoping to get into some festivals. And then after that, all right, if there's interest, Hollywood.
1: Oh, yeah, world domination.
0: Yeah.
1: Excellent. So is there a way that people can get involved in the projects, or?
0: Well, yeah, I mean, the best way you can do it is go to my YouTube channel and check out the behind the scenes footage. It's called I'm Making a Movie, or you could search my name, Scott Kingsnorth. It will come up. I've got about 7,000 followers. But that's the best way you can do it. And obviously I'll announce things like Kickstarters and stuff like that via that or Facebook. I don't use Facebook so much, but I do have an Instagram as well. Again, I'm Making a Movie.
1: I'm Making a Movie.
0: Yeah.
1: Yes. Yeah. I actually came across it on Instagram because you've been filming quite a lot of the sort of behind the scenes stuff, which is a really interesting watch. So yeah, I'd recommend anybody listening says, yeah, give that a follow. That's really great. All right. Well, thank you, Scott. Thanks. Thanks for your time today. And yeah, all the very best with it.
0: Oh, thank you.
1: Awesome.
0: Let's see you at the premiere.
1: Yeah. If I

That was Mumra, one of our most successful local exports of the last 20 years or so. And that was Now or Never, taken from their one and only full-length album, These Things Move in Threes. Then before that, you heard me chatting to Scott Kingsnorth about his upcoming film, The Zagarnik Effect. And just to mention again, Scott's Instagram handle is I'm Making a Movie, and you can also follow him on YouTube too. There's some great behind-the-scenes footage of Scott and his team shooting the various scenes around Hastings, which is, yeah, really interesting to watch, especially if you're curious about the process. So, yeah, do check that out and keep an eye on their progress, and also to find out about how you can watch the film when it's finally completed, which sounds like it shouldn't be too far away. Right, very shortly we're going to be talking all things Carnival, but before that, here's a couple more gigs to tell you about. I'm going to play a track from Vince Ray, who's at the Piper on Sunday evening as a support slot for Bob Log III, who themselves wears a motorcycle helmet throughout their performance. You never see their face, apparently, but yeah, Vince Ray is in support with his one-man blend of rock and roll and blues. And that's after this one. You heard it on the show for the first time a couple of weeks ago. It's the new single for one of the most talked about new bands in the town, Half Neck, who are playing at the Jenny on Tuesday evening for the latest Adventures in Pop event there. This is Half Neck and Missing Guns.

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0: Vince Ray and Slow Down, as mentioned, supporting Bob Log III at the Piper on Sunday. Right, time to switch our attention to Hastings Old Town Carnival Week, which starts this Saturday and runs for 8 days. A week of exciting events from pram racing to treasure trails, open houses to walking tours, art shows to historical talks, live music, street parties, all culminating in a grand carnival procession, all to support local charities too, of course. The theme of the carnival this year is 100 Years of Television, and a couple of events planned for the week are to support this, and Kevin will be able to tell you a bit more about this on next week's show. But in the meantime, our very own Anya and Johnny caught up with two of the committee members, Reg and Sarah, who worked tirelessly to organise the event, and also to Bruce, who's been going to the Hastings Carnival in his various forms since 1958.
1: Hastings.
2: I'm Reg Wood. I'm chairman of the Hastings Old Town Carnival Association. I've been chairman for the last 2 or 3 years. Loving it. Really enjoy the job. No matter how much work we put into it, we're still relying on the public to come and be in it, you know.
3: And you're relying on the weather, I suppose.
2: Yeah, that
3: as
2: helps.
3: Well,
2: lots of things, lots of factors, yeah. And it's very expensive to put on, very briefly. We've got insurance, road closures, medical cover, security cover on the road closures, it goes on, and this costs a lot of money, you know, so we have to raise it. I've been quite good this year. I've raised quite a bit of money for sponsorship. We're putting their banners up during Old Town Week to thank them, really, because without them we really would struggle, you know. We really do need help from the
3: and it's nice to see local people wanting to get involved.
2: Yeah.
3: So you must be doing something right.
2: I hope so. So, looking forward to Old Town Week. There's loads going on. We've got the opening ceremony next Saturday morning, 11 o'clock on Winkle Island. There's a tug of war going on the same day. Then there's the Nearly on the Beach concert next weekend. That's always very popular. We've got the Old Town Criers competition on Monday evening. Whoever wins that gets to walk at the front of the procession. I should be at the front as well with the mayor.
3: I know, we've heard about it. You're going to dress up, apparently.
2: Well, yeah, I've got a costume. I can't say what that is.
3: No.
2: It's a bit of a secret, yeah. I'm looking forward to it. It's fun, yeah. I hope the weather's good. I hope the crowd come out for it. And then there's lots of events during the week. Too many to mention, but the biggest one's pram race on the Wednesday. That is now probably, arguably the biggest event. Well, I think you've been in that. You know that. Last year we had well over 50 prams, and they're all fantastic. People put so much work into it, absolutely brilliant. And it's a fabulous evening, really nice. Everybody has a really good time. What can I say? Everybody really enjoys it.
3: I always enjoy it. There's loads of walks going on through the old town.
2: Lots of walks,
3: so many things you can learn.
2: History walks, lots of talks. Yeah, lots, loads, too many to mention, really. And then, of course, next week, following Saturday's Old Town Carnival. Yeah, let's hope everyone turns up for that, yeah.
3: What's your favourite bit about being involved with the carnival?
2: Well, dressing up, of course. We all like dressing up in Hastings, don't we? Everybody likes dressing up. I don't know, it's just good company with a... good company on the committee. Yeah, everybody's really nice.
3: So Carnival Day is the 8th of August.
2: Yeah.
3: And come down, bring your pennies.
2: Yeah.
3: Bring
2: please,
3: your notes.
2: Yeah, look out for our collectors. Again, they work hard. And all the money we collect on Carnival Day, we give away. So, you know, it will give it to local charities. So it's a good cause. Carnival always loses money. Because whatever we collect, we give away. So that's why we need to try and raise funds as much as we can all year.
3: Well, thanks very much for your time. Good luck, and hopefully it'll be
2: thanks for your support.
3: Sunny.
2: And I love Hastings Rock, by the way.
3: Oh, good.
2: I listen to it all the time. Yeah.
3: All right. Okay. Thank you.
2: Okay, pleasure. Thank you.

0: Hello.
1: Hello.
0: We're here with Sarah. Sarah's on the Carnival Committee, Hastings Carnival, coming up very soon. So you're on the committee. Mm. You just said we just had a little chat. You didn't want to be, really.
1: No. I had a friend. Unfortunately, friend is no longer with us. This is not of the old committee. He kept on at me years to do it. He knew me from doing other events in the town, bonfire, etc. And eventually I said, all right, I'll do it. And it was a very rigid, strict committee then. Well, I think there were only about two left. They've all passed on now, unfortunately. Things had to be done in a certain way. The carnival itself was a fantastic event, especially when the old lifeboat could go out. And she used to go round the ice and roundabout, come back. She couldn't attempt to do the high street or anything. So she used to come back into here. But money we got was a lot because of that, which we can't do. For she's too big, she can't do it anymore. When we had the new committee, they all resigned en bloc. Age and everything else was getting maximum. And word must have got out, because at the AGM, several of the Bonfire Society Cooper turned up to join the committee, which was Nick Liners, Keith and Heather Leach, and Reg joined later, and has become what it has today, far more inclusive. We did away with this little girls in frothy dresses. We decided to have a sea court, and it was open to men as well as women. Never been heard of before. You didn't have men. We had a very nice contestant called Dominic, who joined us and then joined the committee, and he was elected the sea king. And we also, because it was inclusive, we had two contestants who were trans, and one of them, Sophia, wowed everybody with how she looked, what she said and she did, and we were very happy to have her as a sea queen. We had young Hayley, who at that time was very much confined to a wheelchair, but she could get around a bit on crutches. She got out of her wheelchair on crutches, walked up to the stage, we sat down, and she said, "It's not what I can't do, it's what I can do." And she's now a very valued member of the committee. You see, Port, now we have, this time we have a lovely lady as the sea queen. She's got two young ladies as her attendants. And we have a gentleman who is going to be the court jester. And I gather he's a taxi driver, one of our big sponsors. And he promises us he's going to be loud and noisy and everything else.
0: It's going to be orange,
1: yes,
0: won't it?
1: Yes, yeah. Sorry. Yes, so he's going to be good. Unfortunately, this year we lost our time president, Bill Wickin, very much loved. And every year, as age overtook him, he couldn't walk the route. But he would sit in the float with a fez on, yelling, hooray, hooray, and giving tots of rum out. He was wonderful. He'd be very much missed. But his son is helping, Willie, is helping to build the float.
0: Yeah, in memories. What's your favourite memory?
1: I suppose in the days when we could put the big boat up and seeing that boat go round. They all sit on the water. Nobody ever sees it out and realises how big it is. And the general good-natured of everybody. And the little kids with pennies and 2p's. Okay, so many don't have money these days. It's all card. But I'll give that one to that one, and I'll give that one
0: to
1: that one.
0: You do still see a lot of them. Mm. You do take card payments as well, right?
1: Do.
0: There's no excuse.
1: Yeah. Although we do like the pennies and things, because we count them in the week following.
0: So, yeah, there you go. Bring your pennies or your cards. It doesn't matter.
1: Bring anything, and your
0: £5. Buy a programme, right?
1: Programmes are a pound.
0: Okay, well, thanks very much. Any last words of wisdom you want to throw out there? Or
1: really? Just no. Come along Hastings and enjoy it.
0: Have fun.
1: Yes.
0: Yeah. All right. Thanks very much for your time.
1: You
0: and good luck. Break a leg, I suppose.
1: Yes.
0: Yep.
1: Thank you very much. Thank you.

0: Thank you for your love.
1: We're here with Bruce. Yep. Bruce just told us his first carnival was 1958, so we thought you'd better say something, right?
2: I was 12 years old and I was thrown up onto the back of a lorry.
1: Thrown up?
2: Lower Park Road.
1: Right.
2: Because that's where they
1: different route
2: start.
1: Then.
2: They just go from Lower Park Road along to Grosvenor Gardens and back again. So it was the Newtown Carnival.
1: I was just going to say it was St. Leonard's Way, right?
2: Yeah, it was the Newtown Carnival in those days. And I'll be honest with you, I can't remember when we split into two and it became an Old Town Carnival and a Newtown Carnival. I suppose after getting into work and so on and so forth, I broke off from being in the carnival a few years. But I come back onto this committee probably 30 years ago when people like Ian Castro, Sue Castro, Dave and so on and so forth. But we've worked the carnival for years, and since it's been in the Old Town, it's been on the same route all the time. We're moving, stretching it out now into different things. We've always had certain things, like the chess tournament and so on and so forth, that's been connected with the carnival and several other bits and pieces. It's been a long time for me because I remembered earlier ones, but these just lately are beginning to come back into grabbing the public's
1: attention. And support, I suppose.
2: You've got to get the support or else you don't get the money to give away to the charities.
1: What's your favourite bit about the carnival?
2: I just enjoy being there and seeing people enjoy themselves. Quite honest with you, I've been doing it for so long that it's all changed. The people have changed, and now the committee is almost like a little family. Okay, we have our disagreements, who doesn't? But it's not nasty, if you know what I mean. So we're almost like a little family, and we run it quite well. And I don't know what else you want me to say. I've had great times in the past, you know. I've been on so many different floats at different times. We won't be able to put our float together until the Friday before Carnival, because basically it's doing its own real work and it's open with its own company. It's only because the company decided to lend it to us for 2 days.
1: Like I said, loads of ways you can get involved and help out. It doesn't have to be money.
2: I've got some programs. You can always buy some programs. I've got dozens of them over here.
1: Come and find someone selling programs. There you go. Or you could help with just booking the sunshine for the day. Yeah, I mean, that would be a massive help, right?
2: Well,
1: get that organised.
2: The forecast for the day is overcast and cloudy at the moment. But,
1: all right.
2: But not rain.
1: No. There we go. And that's how we want to finish.
2: As it's not rain, that's all we want.
1: All we want, exactly. Yeah. All right. Well, we'll see you on the day.
2: You certainly will.
1: Thank you for your work over the years, and long may it continue, eh?
2: Well, yes, I'd like it to continue a long time, but I'm not quite sure about that.
1: All right. Thank you.
2: No problem.

0: That was the wonderful Bev Lee Harling and Let No Man Steal Your Time, taken from their album inspired by the true stories of Hastings fishermen and their families, recorded last year called The Ploughing the Soul Sea. Then before that, you heard Anya chatting to Reg, Sarah and Bruce from Hastings Old Town Carnival Committee. Thanks to all three of them for giving up their time to chat to us, and of course to Anya and Johnny for recording there. And if you'd like to watch the full interviews with even more information about the way the carnival is run, do check out the Hastings Rock YouTube channel straight after the show, as all three of those chats will be available to watch. And don't forget to check out the carnival website to keep up to date with the brilliant events happening during the course of next week. And the other tracks you heard in between those interview clips were 23 Feels in their latest single See You Soon. And 23 Feels are playing the Nearly on the Beach concert as part of the Carnival Week on the Sunday at 2:15. That's on the stage in the Old Town. Loads of other great bands playing over the 2 days too. And then you also heard Tom Elizabeth with his track Thank You, Zoe's Song. Tom is one of three great artists that you can catch also on the Sunday at French's in Robertson Street. Also playing is Conor Rucci and good friend of the show, Tellums too. And that all kicks off at 3 p.m. on the Sunday, with both these events being completely free. 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
3: Hello, Kevin Hilton here with another screen choice for Hastings Noise. My selection of a cinema highlight showing in the town this week. This time I've gone for something very well known and perhaps a little obvious, but it's still highly entertaining and has turned out to be hugely influential on the style of big blockbuster superhero movies that dominate cinema today. The original Star Wars, or Star Wars Episode 4 A New Hope, as we should call it now, because there are so many other films in the franchise, is screening at the Electric Palace Cinema in the Old Town on Sunday the 2nd of August at 3 o'clock. The fact that Star Wars has become such an expanded multiverse, with sequels, prequels and associated spin-offs from the central story that grew out of the original trilogy, probably detracts from the charm and wonder that made it the most successful movie of 1977 and has carried on as a phenomenon since then. You'll notice that I didn't use the word originality there because, as George Lucas has freely admitted, Star Wars is a composite of influences, which is why, for me at least, Star Wars has always come across as a mixture of Greek and Celtic myths, with more modern takes on those stories such as The Lord of the Rings, as well as science fiction and fantasy cinema, all of which creates a sprawling space opera. It isn't pure science fiction, but it has built its own worlds. And there's also a nod to the laconic, unreliable, but ultimately decent hero of many westerns in the character of Han Solo. Star Wars also set a standard in visual effects, and particularly the use of surround sound. It may have taken cinema off in a less gritty and less serious direction, but it is still fun and thrilling. It'd be nice to think that anyone seeing it for the first time now would experience the same sense of awe as those who saw it nearly 50 years ago. I'll be back with another screen choice next week, but do join me this coming Sunday at 7 o'clock for a special 2-hour Screen Rock celebrating 100 years of television. Till then, bye.

Right, we are coming up to the end of this week's show. Thanks for tuning in. We'll be back next week at the same time for more of the same. But in the meantime, I'm going to play out with this one from Witch Picnic, taken from their 2024 self-titled album. This is Magical Revenge. Take care, everyone. Till next time.

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Good afternoon. Happy Wednesday to you all. Well, I'm just going to move my microphone. I know it's going to be a bit noisy. I probably should have checked it before, but I was still playing with my playlist because I was on the telephone, quite bluntly. I don't know about you guys, but I don't have to work till later. So today was my lay-in day, and I was woken up after, a long, restless night of sleep. I finally went to sleep when Andy left for work this morning. So I was woken up by the telephone at 10 to 12. So I'm about as ready can be, considering I got here on time. I mean, I'm quite impressed with the fact that I got here on time, if I'm honest. I thought that might wake me up a little bit. Lovely bit of blackberry smoke waiting for the thunder. Did that get you going as well? Is that lunchtime now? Do come and say hi. Do let me know if you are here. Say hi on our Facebook page if you can. You can contact me on my Instagram. I have put a post up there at Cafcat, but obviously our preferred method is Facebook. You can email me, dj@hastingsrock.co.uk, or you can text me 07441120877. Tell me what you're liking, tell me what you're up to, tell me what you're having for lunch today, because we all know how much I like food. It's very important to know. I've just had like a massive bowl of cereal. I felt like it was breakfast and lunch all rolled into two. So, you know, I can do that. I'm a grown up. I can make these decisions. Should we have a little bit of Greg Allman? This is Midnight Rider.

See, played that to the bitter end there just for you, John. Hello, thanks for joining me today. I like that you like Midnight Rider. This makes me happy. Obviously, I play cool songs. I think so anyway. We've got Karen Sweetman-Hicks too, who's inhaled her lunch, which was nice. So cheese, ham and salad, pita bread. I think that seems to be the thing here. Ham. Andy's having ham. I'm not sure where mine is. Ham and pickle, rude. I mean, you know, ham and mustard either would have done. No, I'm only joking. I don't need to eat it. I literally had quite a lot of cereal. Please don't bring me any more food. Hello, Kat. Hello, Kai. How are you? And Big Al is in and out with meetings, but that's fine. I know he likes to listen to the radio on and off all day. I don't know how you fit so many in. It's like you've got like dials or something. Do you remember that, like back in the day, and you could put the radio stations on your headphones and you'd just sort of twist one side and you'd go around your radio stations? I think that's possibly what you've got for the other radio stations that we all listen to and that some of our DJs work across and so on and so forth. So, and some of our former DJs as well, we listen to them too, don't forget. So yeah, I think that's what you probably need, something like that. I wonder if they still exist, but like a DAB version or a, don't know, something. I suppose with phones it doesn't matter, you just change over on your phone and be done with it, don't you? I need to know, this is something. So I got I know it's going to sit down on our kitchen table forever and then it's not going to go anywhere, but I got a radio. Oops, I'm turning down the wrong fader. I got a radio, which is an internet radio and DAB, and I've tuned in all the stations that I felt that Andy's mum would listen to. She's probably not going to listen to the whole radio, so as I say, it's going to stay on our kitchen table, which is fine. I mean, it's not. It will go eventually, unless someone wants it. Do you want a radio? I mean, give it to you. So it's got like obviously us tuned in, and it's got his weekend breakfast show radio station tuned in, and then it's got like the big ones, you know, Radio Sussex, because who doesn't love a bit of that, and Radio 2. And it's, what else do you need, really? But you can obviously put in the other ones, and yeah, I don't know. It's just going to sit on our dining table till someone says they need it in their life. Right, so I've got a couple of songs coming up now. There is the beautiful Luke Winslow King song, I'm Glad Trouble Don't Last Always. I am going to play that in a moment. But first up, I'm going to play the Shania Twain latest song. It's been added to my playlist by my not producer Andy, so yeah, let's have a piece of this. This is Stranger Things.

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1: I love that. That's just such a really pleasant sounding chilled song, isn't it, that one? And yeah, absolutely love listening to that. Makes me very happy indeed. So yeah, that was a bit of Luke Winslow King. So I have the pleasure of looking out across my window, across my driveway, and it is perfectly beautiful. So I must say hello to Lizzie. Help around the house. Thank you so much. She has spent all morning making our driveway look, well, more like a driveway, actually, than a forest. And now I'm looking at our cars, which are parked at the end of the road, and they're filthy. And part of me doesn't want to put them on the driveway anymore because they'll just bring it back down. But, yeah, thanks, Lizzie. You are completely awesome. Good afternoon.

afternoon to you and to your mum, Jill, and to anyone else who's in the house that may or may not be listening. That was quite a good little first half. The problem is, I'm not even halfway through the show, so I'm going to have to find another song or two, I think, to pop in. And while I'm doing that, why don't I leave you with this? This is Max Manone, who probably isn't eating ham, unlike the rest of you, by the way. Even Nigel Polly's got cheese and ham today. I mean, what is going on with you all? Is anyone actually eating anything that doesn't involve ham today? Also, Andy, bananas. Have we got more then? Did you bring bananas home? Sounds nice. And a bag of crisps. Oh, yes, please, if you're offering. This is Better Me for You, Brown Eyes.

Lizzie, have you got that radio on now? I do hope you have, because you missed my hello a minute ago, didn't you? And now I'm having to do it again. So, hey, Lizzie. can I just say, wow, this is amazing. So, for anybody who doesn't understand bank transfers and who just doesn't understand how to pay people or things like that, this is amazing. All she did was send me an invoice, and I just had to press the button, choose my bank, and then just agree to pay the amount. I mean, I have never done anything so easy in my whole entire life. I am such a technophobe. I cannot stand technology and the fact that all this onus is put onto us to make it work somehow on our phone in our hand. It makes no sense to me whatsoever. And yet this is amazing. Just one button and the confirmation, and oh my gosh. So you'll be pleased to know you're paid. The only thing I need now is clean cars, as I said a moment ago. So I don't want to put them on the driveway, Lizzie, because quite bluntly they just look too dirty. Thank you so much. That was absolutely amazing. Right, so where should we go to next? Don't forget, you can text me. I'm on 07 441 120 877, or you can email dj@hastingsrock.co.uk. Nobody has as yet, and that's fine. I know people prefer to use our Facebook page, Hastings Rock Radio. There are a few of you here, so hello to those of you that have joined us today. I also haven't had anything back on my Instagram. That's @CafCat, but that's fine. You don't have to. That's not a problem. It's just, you know, it's just sometimes it's easier, isn't it, when we're there, when we're online and we're clicking around and stuff, you know, says the person who's literally just said she's a technophobe. So I've got a friend who's a lot older than me, not a little older than me, and she lives by TikTok. She is often tired when I see her in the mornings because she's been up TikToking. I don't understand it. Can I just say, I don't understand. I watch friends of mine that I've had for years, and they do all their funny dances and their singing and their whatever else, and I just don't understand it. It makes absolutely no sense whatsoever to me. I am so outdated. I think I possibly should have been born in the 1920s. Who knows? But Hastings Rock does have a TikTok. I don't know if you know that. It's @HastingsRockRadio. We do also have Twitter, Instagram and Facebook and a YouTube page. So don't forget, you can check what's on all of those. Go to our website, hastingsrock.co.uk, and that is where you will find everything. So should we have a little bit of the Ozark Mountain Daredevils? I think so, right? Yes. Let's have this one. If you want to get to heaven.

Oh, Rod, I'm afraid I can't help with that, my man. We, yeah, solicitors, you see, solicitors will do anything they can to make it as impossible as they can for you to pay money to yourself for yourself. Gosh, that's quite, wow, £35 plus VAT of your own money. That's amazing. I have no words. I'm sorry. Rod, though, can I just say, piccalilli and cheese, that's quite a nice little combination. No ham. Yay, finally, someone not having ham. Nor is Matt. He's got cereal. And I like it. I also had cereal. Well, I kind of had my cereal at about 12-ish, 12:05, but I had a massive bowl. So that's kind of like breakfast, which the cereal was for, and then kind of lunch, because it was lunchtime. So two meals in one. I, like you, make up my own rules. I think as the Catholic in us, that's the way we were raised, right? and Big Al's had pastrami, so, you know, that's cool. It's kind of like ham, though, isn't it? Doesn't that also come from the pig? I don't know. Where's pastrami come from? Pastrami comes from a pig, right? I'm sure it does. I'm sure it does. Please correct me if I'm wrong. I know you all will. I know what you'll like, okay, quite bluntly. I've got a few likes as well. So Dave Turton's here. Shelley Simpson is here. Hello to you both. And Paul Simpson is here as well. So are you listening on the same radio? That's what I want to know. Wouldn't that be weird if you weren't? No, he's upstairs sulking. No, she's down in the kitchen. I don't know why I put the woman down in the kitchen. I'm so sorry. That was terrible, wasn't it? Just getting myself psyched up for being in the kitchen this evening at work. So I tried somewhere new yesterday. I'm training to work in a different area so that I can cover sickness. And I have to say, oh, my usual job's so much easier. Oh, yes, it is. Should we have a rid of Antonina Gomes? It's the sort of excuse I make when something is just a bit out there. It's, yeah, the whiskey made me do it.

0: Does anyone else play a song, or is it just me, and you have a real moment where you hear the words about to rhyme and you think, oh no, I hope I got the right version? The whiskey made me do it, right? Oh yes, it did. So Andrew was rubbish. He's absolutely rubbish at clues, so I went downstairs, got my own prawn cocktail crisps, just so you know, and an apple, because that will counteract the calories on the prawn cocktail crisps. Please, please don't tell me it won't. I don't want to hear it. I'm selective today. But but that's the point here, okay? When I talk about food, all I want to do is eat. And yet here we are with a lunchtime show. There's a surprise. Oh, my goodness. we do have some stuff coming up today. So make sure you get yourself onto our schedule, hastingsrock.co.uk. It's there on the very first page as soon as you press go. There we are with all our shows for today. Take a look around. You've got shows for the next 2 weeks, including this month's Cats Chat, which I have remembered to actually upload this month. So the one that was meant to go out last month is going out tomorrow. So do stay tuned to that. Have a look, see who it is, because a really good show. In fact, they're all really good shows, to be honest. And then I've only got one more in the bag, so after that, come August, that'll be the last one played. And then if no one else records one, we're going to start rehashing the old ones, which is great, right? Because that's quite a lot. There have been 14 done, so you know, so we can do that until someone else gets into the studio. It's trying to pin everyone down. We've all got day jobs and, you know, lives and stuff and bands and everything else. So I have got a couple of others that I need to edit, a couple of Saturday shows that I also need to put together. So they are still on the go. Do stick with me, because my shows are there. They are good. They just need to be, you know, sorted out, really. Right, let's have a couple of these before Richard Thompson.
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So there we go. Bit of Richard Thompson there with Dad's Gonna Kill Me. And with Paul Darnell coming up this evening, don't forget to check out our other shows, as I say, on hastingsrock.co.uk. When you are there, make sure that you take a look at the top 50 and you choose your top 10, because they will help shape our chart, which is going to be played out across the August bank holiday weekend. It's our top 50. It's been a while since we've done it, so we're updating it, and we need you to help us. So yes, give us your all-time favourite rock tracks, choose the ultimate top 10 and pop them in on our page where it says make sure that they make the countdown, obviously, because, you know, if they don't, then they won't be counted, and it's the difference between first and second place, just one extra person sometimes, and you'll be thinking, oh, well, why didn't that make it? I'd have had it on my list. Well, make sure you get it on your list, hastingsrock.co.uk. And yes, that's where it will be. On bank holiday weekend, we will be giving you our new updated top 50. How much fun will that be? Hastings Rock putting together their own top 50. That's amazing. Right, so where are we going now? Don't forget, you can text me. There's still time. I'm here for another 13 minutes before we head up to our last the Chicks song of the month. And before I decide who's going to be our chow artist for August, we have a couple more great songs to play. Let's have a mixture. So Andy and I were scrolling, as you do, and I came across these great people. They are so much fun. And I can't wait to play it for you, I must admit. With Pride around the corner, with different towns and different cities having them across different weekends, it kind of goes on for about 3 months now, doesn't it? June, July, August. and the Hastings one is coming up soon. So obviously we've got to get through Carnival first. But I can't resist playing this. It's Adam Mack, Brooke Eden and Chris Houseman. And together they are the Cowgays.

0: How much fun's that, right? Yeah, and they're just quite fun on the stage as well. They obviously ham it up a little bit, and that's okay. It's just fun, so much fun to watch them. So do check them out if you haven't heard from them yet, or, you know, or if that's kind of your bag. So me, I just love country, so anything that's fun and gets me up booging, really, and doing a bit of a hoedown. Or they actually, that's how we discovered them. They were on the stage, and they were singing something about how to keep your hoedown, or how to something like that, and it's obviously spelt as in a hoedown, and it's just very clever. They were very clever, and then they broke into that song, which is obviously their either latest or biggest hit that they've had. But they seem to be quite a thing, so I don't know how I've missed them, but yeah, I have. So Rod messaged me earlier, and he asked me if I knew these two people that are at is it a festival or a gig that you're going to? I can't remember now because my memory is shocking, if I'm honest. and one of them I hadn't heard of, the lady there I hadn't heard of, but the man I definitely have. And there is in fact a song that I quite like, so I thought I would just add it in to my country rocking show, in the hope that that it's a good one that you might like. So for you, Rod, this is Ryan Langdon. It's actually a very cool song. It's called Crushing Cans. Oops, it would help if I turn the sound up.
1: Okay.

There we go. So apparently the link to that song, you couldn't hear my voice, Andy tells me. So that was Morgan Wallen with Been By Now, which is his latest song. I am going to just very quickly tell you what these people have said. So Rod thinks he needs to rethink his top 10 because they may not make even the top 50. Rod, that's why you need to put them in, because that might make them into the top 50. So otherwise they won't get a look in, will they? And Dan Hack's been here, but he's... it says, been a little manic at work and egg here. I don't really understand that. And Matthew Turpin, you are a plonker. You have put a heart for the Cow Guys onto Andy's show page. It does happen, unfortunately, with Facebook sometimes. You go to it and it comes up the most relevant or the most written on or the most something, but not actually the show. I often don't find my show. I have to press you at the top just to find me, but I can't do that with everyone else. Anyway, I digress. It is the end of the show. It's 2 o'clock and surprise, surprise, I'm running late. I haven't done it for a while, but it's fine. It's only a 2.5 minute song. Did you know that the Chicks, originally formed as the Dixie Chicks, do have surprising hidden chapters? Wide Open Spaces was actually their fourth album, and their original name came from a Little Feat song. It was Dixie Chicken from 1970, I want to say 9, forgive me if I'm wrong. But they did in fact have 3 albums first that they self-produced in bluegrass, and that was Thank Heavens for Dale Evans in 1990, Little Old Cowgirl in 92, and Shouldn't Have Told You That in 1993, and that obviously featured the original members Laura Lynch and Robin Lee Macy. So this is their last song of the month, and I've chosen what I think is a good one. Have an awesome week, be good to each other, and I will speak to you tomorrow. Do join us. This is the Chicks with Some Days You Gotta Dance.

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0: 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That's Afternoon Anthems with me, Dan Hack, every Sunday from 5pm. Don't be late. Everything's so
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That's Paul Lane, Love Me or Leave Me, of his forthcoming album, The Long Road Back. Not out till the 25th of September, though. Bit of time to wait, so hopefully we're going to get some more singles from that in the coming weeks. My name's Phil Wood. I'm here for the next couple of hours. It's the Melodic Rock Show here on Hastings Rock, 4 till 6 every Wednesday. Thanks for joining me, if you are already here, and really appreciate your company. I've got some new music for you, and I've got one or two from the archives as well. Well, starting off this week with Saturday night, where I actually found myself over at the Hammerdown Festival, the middle night of the three-day festival over at the Factory in Worthing. Interesting. Interesting night. Obviously, I went over to see the Mighty FM, who were the headline for the Saturday night, but not sure they should have been on that bill, really. A very strange lineup. A lot of the bands, not really to my taste, but there you go. These guys came on and absolutely smashed it, as they always do. A little bit of a touch and go whether they were going to make it, because Steve and Jim broke down on the way down. But they were there, they turned up, and they absolutely hammered through the whole set. And this song seems to be in their set regularly now, and I love it. This is the Mighty FM and Killed by Love.

it's the Mighty FM, Killed by Love. They can do no wrong, really, can they? And they could do no wrong on Saturday night as well. They were exceptionally good, as they always are. Next up for them, I think, down the south, I think it's the 20th of September. They are at the Booking Hall in Dover. And I'll be there. I'll be there for that one. And so, yeah, see you there if you can get a ticket for that one. All right, what we got coming down to Hastings, we'll see you there, promotions. We have got, on Friday the 18th of September, we've got a brilliant band called This House We Built. Really looking forward to these guys coming down. Their album Get Out of the Rain is out and has been out for quite some time, and there's some great songs on it. Have a listen to this. If you like what you hear, go and grab yourself a ticket. You can get them in the usual places, the Painted Maiden Tattoo and Beauty Studio. You can get these in the Carlisle if you pay cash, and you can get them on Skiddle through the See You There Promotions Facebook page as well. Do check them out. See what you think. This is This House We Built, something called Broken Dreams.

That's This House We Built, Broken Dreams. And you can see them down at the Carlisle Friday the 18th of September. Grab yourself some tickets for that. We've got the Dead Zebras as the support act for the night, and they are terrific as well. I need to play you some of their stuff as well. So, not today, but coming up, you'll be hearing from them as well. All right, as usual, I have a thread running on the Hastings Rock Radio Facebook page. If you want to get involved in the show this afternoon, just put a message up there, let me know you're listening, and I'll give you a shout out. One or two people I see are there already, which is great. Thank you very much for being part of the show this afternoon. Really appreciate that. Okay, some new music is coming out this Friday. Very excited about this. City of Lights, their new album. They're releasing the first single this Friday. I think it is the title track, City of Lights, which I'm fortunate enough to have heard already. And honestly, it's brilliant. It's Manos Fatsis, the brilliant, great, what do they call him? The great sensation, I think he is, or something, from Greece. He's absolutely brilliant on vocals. And this is going to be a great album. I think I've heard four tracks from it already. Really good. Really looking forward to it. Can't play anything today, but next week you'll be hearing that. So in the meantime, this is City of Lights off their Before the Sun Sets album, Hearts on Fire.

Oh, how good is that? City of Lights, Hearts on Fire. And as I say, new material from them coming out this Friday. And I wish Neil Austin and the rest of the band every success with that album. They've switched to Pride and Joy as their album label this time. And I think they're going to have more success with that than their previous label, that's for sure. I'll be all over it when it comes out, that's for sure. So, yeah, check it out. Next week, you'll be hearing some new material from City of Lights. And some more new material now. We have the Commoners coming down on Thursday the 12th of November to the Carlisle again. Honestly, last time, if you were there, you know how good these boys are as well. All the way from Canada, they were superb. Honestly, better live than on record, I would say. They just blew us away last time. I think we had well over 120 people in, I think, last time. It was packed and it was great. Really good atmosphere. So get yourself a ticket. Come and join the party for this one, Thursday the 12th of November. Usual places, Painted Maiden, the Carlisle, and through Skiddle on See You There Promotions Facebook page. This is brand new from the Commoners. This is something called Running Blind.

Yeah, brand new from the Commoners, Running Blind. As I say, they are in Hastings on the Thursday the 12th of November. Get yourself a ticket for that. You won't regret it. They are terrific live. Honestly, really, really good. All right, let's see who's about this afternoon on the Facebook thread. My picture today was me with Mike Stanway. It was actually Mark's birthday this week as well, so I sent him a message and he replied to me, and we had a little bit of a chat, and he's hoping that maybe next year he's going to be back out at it, and hopefully, well, pretty much, more like definitely, he'll be coming back down to Hastings as well. So really excited by that. Not sure what the project is, whether it's going to be Kingdom of Madness again or whatever. He didn't actually say, but fingers crossed. That'll be great to see Mark back down in Hastings as well. Colin Gerrard's in. He's tuning in. So afternoon to you, Colin. Hope you're well. Hope all's good with you as well. So I hope you enjoy the music. We must have a catch-up sometime. I've got loads of things I can't tell you about. Alex Pass, and he's going to have a catch-up. So afternoon, evening, morning, whenever it is, Alex. I hope you're well, mate. And Susie Matthews, actually listening live. Wow, Susie. She's off work, relaxing and recovering from a full-on weekend at Malmo Melodic. And... yeah, what's she put? What fun guessing the artist? Paul Lane first, surely. There we are. There it is. Yeah, I'm sure you had a great weekend, Susie. I've seen a lot of the posts and a lot of footage from that weekend, so it looked really good. So, yeah, time to chill out, I think. And Karen Sweetman-Hicks is in. Afternoon, Phil. Thermometer says it's 30 degrees in her kitchen, and she's listening in front of a fan with an iced drink. And she's also said that, because we caught up with Karen at the weekend, she was at the Hammerdown Festival with FM. People had heard of FM and they absolutely loved them. Oh, never heard of FM and they absolutely loved them. But and she agrees that not all the music was her taste, but she had a good time. Yeah, it was a good night still, wasn't it, Karen? It was a great night. But FM, they were just terrific, weren't they? And Graham Leverton's in. Hey, Phil, hope you well and surviving the heat, just about, Graham. And hope you're well, mate, as well. My brother, Reggwood, great music. Think I'll take a listen. Yeah, especially to the next song, Reg. And Dave Cooper's in as well. Afternoon, Phil. Wednesday soon come round. It was a great track you played last week by Tease. Yeah, good song, Dave, that, wasn't it? Really good. I expect you'll be playing that on one of your shows. Dave does a great show, Radio Halton, up in Runcorn on a Monday evening, 7 till 8 o'clock, every other week. He's not there next week. He'll be there the week after. Check him out. It's a great show. And Rod Smith is almost his last week in Hastings. He's after 2 years, he's finally off to Clitheroe, and he's still going to be listening to Hastings Rock, but a little bit too far to come down to the shows that we put on for see their promotions. But he's got some good alternatives up that way as well. I'm not sure if you're near Barnoldswick as well, but there's some great stuff up there, Rod, as well. So we will miss you down at the Carlisle. We will miss you, especially for all the blues rock stuff that you love as well. So, but to wish you all the best with your move. And going back to my brother Reg, he sent me in a great song, as he always does every week. He's gone for Macaulay Schenker Group this week, and something off of their Perfect Timing album. This is for Reg. This is something called Love Is Not a Game.

0: That's Reg Woods' choice this week. Macaulay Schenker Group, Love Is Not a Game. Yeah, great stuff. Great choice, Reg. And do send me something for next week as well. All right, afternoon to Paul Kitson as well. He's joined us. Well, he hasn't joined. I think he's been here the whole time. He said he's hoping to fit the full 2 hours in this afternoon. And he's knocking up a paneer madras. Blimey. Just what you need on a boiling hot day. I mean, that will sort you out, Paul, won't it? Yeah, good luck with that. I mean, it sounds great, but yeah, all the best for that. All right, as I was coming away from the Mighty FM show on Saturday night, bumped into Merv outside, as you do, and he was on the phone. And then he turns around and he says, "Here, have a chat with Phil," he says. And he gives me his phone. And so who was on the end of the phone? His lovely wife, of course, Lee Matty. And Lee Matty, lead singer of Romeo's Daughter, of course. So lovely to have a little chat with Lee. She's such a lovely, lovely lady, honestly. If you've never met her, or if you have met her, you will know she is so lovely. So obviously we had a chat, and the conversation came round to gigs and are you going to be playing again, and she says yes, they are going to be out next year doing some dates. So obviously you know what that means. They will be coming down to Hastings at some point, I'm pretty sure of that. So yeah, lovely to talk to Lee as well. So see if we can put that one together. So let's have a bit of Romeo's Daughter, something live actually. This is Cry Myself to Sleep.
1: So I'll cry myself to sleep at night.

0: Yeah. And that's the fabulous Romeo's Daughter.
1: And ladies, you've been absolutely fantastic. Thank you so much for coming to see us.
0: Yeah, that's the fabulous Lee Matty and Romeo's Daughter, Cry Myself to Sleep. And fingers crossed we will be bringing them back to Hastings. It'll be next year now, but yeah, I'll be working on that one over the coming days. All right, time for some new music now. Metalite, they've got a new album coming out on the 25th of September. It's going to be called Discovery. And I think this is the first song they've released from it. Something called Echoes of You.

0: Yeah, that's the brand new one from Metalite, Echoes of You. As I say, their album Discoveries out on the 25th of September. All right, now here's a band that I very rarely play. I can't think I've ever actually played any of their songs on my show, which is really unusual, really. So we need to put that right, and I'm going to do that after these messages.
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Yeah, that's a band I need to play more of. I love that song. That's Kansas. Yeah, Kansas, off their Power album that came out in 1990, Three Pretenders. There's some good songs on that album as well. I remember buying that when it came out, and I thought, yeah, let's check that out and dig something out from that album. All right, Friday the 11th of December. If you love a bit of Journey, you need to get yourself down to the Black Box, because we have a fantastic band coming down, JRN3Y. When you write it out, it looks like Journey, really, to be honest. So we got guys out of top melodic rock bands, guys out of Magnum, out of Vega, out of Ten, and out of Danny Vaughan's band as well. And there's others. Honestly, terrific lineup of musicians. And they're going to be playing all your favourite Journey songs as well. So it's going to be a terrific night. Yeah, really looking forward to that, actually, because, yeah, it's a tribute band, but it's great musicians as well. And there's a lot of debate out there at the moment about tribute bands and how people in original bands go out and play in tribute bands to make a living, because they're just not doing it in their own original bands, which is so sad at the moment. But we will keep plugging the original music, keep bringing it down to Hastings if we can, and chuck in one or two as well, tribute bands, especially when they're ones like this as well. Let's play a little bit of Journey off their Trial by Fire album. This is One More.

Yeah, Journey, one more. And if you love Journey, Friday the 11th of December down at the Black Box, that's the place for you to be. All right, earlier in the show, we had a little bit of Macaulay Schenker, Robin Macaulay. Now, the very first song I ever heard with Robin Macaulay on is this one, coming up next, in a band called Grand Prix. Their album, There For None To See, came out in 1982, and we picked up the single, and I think we've still got it somewhere. Still got the album as well, so yeah, I thought I'd play it, dig it out this afternoon, see what you think. This is Grand Prix, Keep On Believing.

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That's the fabulous Nesta, Signed in Blood from their Kids in a Ghost Town album. And before the top of the hour, you heard Grand Prix, Keep on Believing from 1982, Robin McCauley. Ah, yeah, terrific stuff. Remember when that came out? And Susie Matthews is complaining. she's having a moan to me. Stop playing tracks I love, which are on my long to be requested list before I get around to requesting them. It's just not on, she said. Grand Prix, my favourite track from them. Yeah, it's a great song, Susie, isn't it? Really good. And that's really how I discovered Robin McCauley, when that song came out. Yeah, it really stood out. I didn't actually get to see them live, but I remember somebody saying to me that when they played London, I think they encored that about three times, that song, because that was the big hit at the time. Yeah, great stuff from them. And Susie, I think it's about time I played your song for this week as well. Susie's just been off to the Malmo Melodic, had a great time over there, and she has decided that the band Proud, that was a song called Magic from them, is what we need to be playing this week. And she said that was a standout track for them at the weekend as well. So their second act album came out in 2021, especially for Susie Matthews this week. This is Proud and Magic.

Oh, that's a great song. That's Magic by Proud. And that's Susie Matthews' choice this week. And she said it was sensational live as well at Malmo Melodic. I bet it was. What a song that is. Honestly, terrific stuff. And send me something from your long list from next week, Susie, as well. So I really look forward to that. Okay, back to what See You There promotions have got coming down at Hastings. On Friday the 20th of November, we have got another Swedish band coming over, Osakaru. They've got a new album coming out. It's going to be called Tall Tales. But I'm going to go back to their Starbound album from 2021 and play something from that. As I say, have a listen. And if you really like this, go and grab yourself a ticket. These guys, honestly, coming over from Sweden, especially to play at the Carlisle. They're only doing 3 dates in the UK on this tour as well. So, and we've got one of them. So make sure you come along and support it. Honestly, these guys are great. This is Osakaru and something called Somewhere, Sometime, Somehow.

I'm really looking forward to seeing them. That's Osakaru. Somewhere, sometime, somehow. And they are coming to Hastings. Can you believe that? These bands, honestly, terrific bands like that are coming down to Hastings. Friday the 20th of November. They will be at the Carlisle. Tickets on sale now. Painted Maiden, go and grab your tickets from there or the Carlisle. And then you won't have to pay a booking fee. Or if you do want to pay a booking fee, you can get them on Skiddle as well. So, yeah, honestly, terrific stuff. And Reg Wood has said, blimey, there's some blooming good stuff on the wireless today. Thanks, Reg. Yeah, honestly, I love playing this stuff. Honestly, there's some great music out there. And it's nice to be able to get the opportunity to play it to everybody as well. And if other people enjoy it as well, then that's marvellous. That's great. Okay, Scarlet Rebels, they're coming to Hastings as well. We've got them coming down to Hastings. And they're going to be here on Tuesday the 1st of December as the special guests to the mighty Taiketto. What a night that is going to be. Unbelievable shows we've got coming down when I think about it. Scarlet Rebels got an album coming out on the 13th of November. Flawed by Design, it's going to be called. And they have released the first single from that. This is it. This is called This Is Happening Now.

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That's the brand new one from Scarlet Rebels. This is happening now. And you can see them headlining Chepstow Castle with loads of other great bands. Or you can go and catch them down at the Black Box in Hastings, a special guest for Ty Ketto. That's unbelievable, isn't it? Honestly, what a show we have that night. 1st of December. Go and grab yourself some tickets. They are selling pretty quick for it, I must admit. But there are plenty left still. So go and grab yourself one. Honestly, what a night that is going to be. What we got next? I'll tell you what we got next. We've got a little bit of Eric Cromwell off of his Bad Bones album. And fingers crossed, when he does a UK tour, we can snap him up as well. So Eric Cromwell, something called Save Me.

That's the fabulous Eric Cromwell, Save Me, off of his Bad Bones album. Ah, just really hope that he does a UK tour as well, so it'd be absolutely fabulous to see him as well, wouldn't it? Okay, Swedish band Million. Do you remember them? Million? I saw them years ago. They were actually supporting Magnum. Terrific band. Really good. Really impressed me that night as well. It was many years ago now, but they're still out there, and they have a new album out. The album is called Legend. And I have it on good authority that they will be doing some UK dates around about June next year as well. So I'm not saying any more than that at the moment. Watch this space, but really love these guys. Swedish band Million. So let's play something off of their new album. This is something called The Legend Lives On.

Yeah, that's Million. The Legend Lives On off their Legend album that is out now. And they will be doing a UK tour right about June next year as well. So watch this space on that one. That could be very interesting. All right, Angela Mitchell's in this afternoon. Nice to have you along, Angela. Sorry, forgot you were on, she said. No worries, Angela. She's listening now. That's the most important thing. So lovely to have you along, Angela. All right, some more new music for you now. Diamond Rain. They've got an album coming out on the 23rd of October. It's going to be called Chapter One. And this is the second single they've released from it. It's called I Need Love.

That's a brand new one from Diamond Rain. I Need Love. Their Chapter One album will be out on the 23rd of October. Look out for that one. All right, more See You There promotion news. And our next show that we have is on Friday the 11th of September. Really looking forward to this. We have Electric Black coming down and a doubleheader. And the doubleheader is with these guys. Love these guys. This is Austin Gold, Mountain.

Oh, it's just so good. Austin Gold, Mountain. I mean, if ever a band deserved to be bigger than they are, it's those guys. Honestly, they are absolutely sensational. And to have them come down to Hastings is a real honour for us. And we've got them with Electric Black Friday the 11th of September. Go get yourself a ticket. Honestly, these guys are sensational live. I mean, David James Smith, when he came down, and he came down and he supported Eric Martin out of Mr. Big, right? Blew him away. Blew Eric Martin away, in my opinion, anyway. Absolutely brilliant. Get yourself a ticket if you can. You will not regret it. Austin Gold and Electric Black at the Carlisle Friday 11th of September. Yeah, terrific stuff. All right, my mate John Parnham over in Australia usually sends me a song across. He hasn't sent me one this week, so I'm going to pick one and play for you this week, John. Probably off of one of our top 10 albums of all time, the Mighty Zeno. Honestly, their debut album, so many great songs off of that. And what do I play? Well, I'm going to play you this one, John. I think you may have requested this a little while ago. The brilliant Zeno and something called Don't Tell the Wind.

0: for John Parnham this week. Xeno, Don't Till the Wind, off of the Xeno debut album. Hope you enjoyed that, John. And try and send me for something for next week as well, because I always enjoy what you send through. So look forward to that. All right, Shaboom. They got an album coming out on the 28th of August called Another Nail in the Coffin. And they've released their second single, Walk Far Away, from that. And I'll be playing that after these messages.
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0: We will get this song, I'll tell you. It doesn't want to play at the moment. This is a new one from Shaboom. Here we go.

Yeah, finally, that was the new one from Shaboom, Walk Far Away. As I say, their album out, Another Nail in the Coffin. It's out on the 28th of August. All right, as I keep mentioning earlier, we have the mighty Taiketto coming down with Scarlet Rebels. What a show that's going to be. Go grab yourself some tickets, honestly, because they are selling pretty quickly. But as I said earlier, there's still some left, so go and get one, because you do not want to miss these guys. They are smashing it. They just did headline Steelhouse Festival. I just saw the pictures and the footage from that. Looks absolutely amazing, blowing everybody away. So come down and get a ticket and see these guys. So off of their Closer to the Sun album, probably my favourite track on the album, Taiketto, The Picture.

Ah, how good is that? Tai Ketto, the picture. And you can see that live. Fingers crossed that they play it. I hope they do. Tuesday the 1st of December down at the Black Box in Hastings. Scarlet Rebels as well on the same bill. What a night that's going to be. Go grab yourself a ticket. Go into the Painted Maiden Tattoo and Beauty Studio and you won't have to pay the booking fee in there. Yeah, that's where you need to get your tickets from. Go down and see everybody in there and grab yourself a ticket for that show. Tai Ketto and Scarlet Rebels. 1st of December at the Black Box. And that is about it for me for this week. My name's Phil Wood. It's been the Melodic Rock Show here on Hastings Rock, 4 till 6 every Wednesday. Thank you so much for everybody who's been joining in with the show this afternoon. I really appreciate all your comments and being part of the show. And I'll be back next week. And until then, I'm going to play you out with a little bit of Asia. Asia have got a new album out, but I've already played the one song they've released so far. Apparently, it's a great album. So the word on the street is. But I've only heard the one song so far. So I'm going to go back to the Astra album that came out in 1985 and play Too Late off of that, because it's too late to play anything else. So I thought that's what I would play to finish with. Take care of yourselves. Don't do anything I wouldn't do. Keep enjoying this lovely sunny weather, and I will see you next Wednesday at 4 o'clock. And in the meantime, this is Asia, Too Late.

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0: Led Zeppelin. 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I wanna
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And good evening and welcome along to The Darkest Hour. And that was Tony Iommi's brand new track, World Alone. Yeah, great. It just came out just a few hours ago, so I thought I've got to get that one in. Yes, so 29th of July, yes, released today. The new album is due out when? 23rd of October, called From the Dark. And that features Jean on vocals. You could obviously hear that was Jean. And on bass, we have Becky Baldwin of Fury and Merciful Fate. So she's doing very well for herself, isn't she? Yeah, good track, good track. So how are we all? It's very, very hot. Another scorcher today. And yeah, I've had the day off. I've been a bit laid back, really. I've been out with Amy. She's leaving home shortly, so I'm making the most of her time. So yeah, the show's not too well planned tonight, so we'll see how it goes. If you'd like to get in touch, I'm on the text 07441120877 or on the email dj@hastingsrock.co.uk, or come along on Facebook. I've put a thread up there. I don't know who's there in yet. I'll check in a little while. It's fairly quiet, I think. But anyway, right, we're on with the show. We've got next up a CD I bought. I think I paid 50p in a charity shop for it. 69 Eyes. The album is Angels. This is the title track.

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Yeah, great track. And only 50p in a charity shop, so can't say fairer than that. I've just dug into the CD racks, really, this week. I've got a few tracks from a band me and Sean went to see on Sunday. A really excellent night out. It's going to get heavy towards the end of the show. So, Sonia, I know you're in. Time to water the plants then, a bit later in the show. I've reserved that time just for you. So, good evening to Sonia and to Martin, and thanks for the text, Martin. Big Al is there. We've got Kai Simpson. We've got Carol Ann Ritchie, and we've got Sean. And we have Debbie and Amy. I'll check again in a little while. Sean's out walking the dog. It's very warm. Poor dog. Hope it's not too hot for the dog. Right, this is Bloody Hammers, Condemned the Prisoner.

Yeah, brilliant. Bloody Hammers from Transylvania County, North Carolina. What an awesome title that is. Yeah, great. The Summoning. Condemned the Prisoner from The Summoning from their fifth album, The Summoning, in 2019. Yeah, great, great track. So good evening to Tony Bell, I think he might be there, and Dave Turton as well. I hope you're doing well, Dave. Rest up. Get you back on the airwaves as soon as you can. Get well soon, mate. Right, we're going to go to a band I saw many, many years ago. On their debut album, Voodoo 6, the album was Feed My Soul, featuring Henry Rundell on vocals, the only album he appeared on. I've seen them with most of their vocalists. They've had quite a few, but this is definitely the best lineup, definitely the best singer for me. This is Saints and Sinners.

It's one of those albums that you just can't tire of. Absolutely love that album. Feed My Soul from 2006 by Voodoo Six, and the song was Saints and Sinners. It's a good evening to Chris Smith. Welcome along, Chris, over in Canterbury there. And I think Jules McBride is there, and Vanessa, are you there too? So welcome along, both of you. Big Al was enjoying the Tony Iommi, so I'd lined this one up, so let's play it now. This is Evergrey covering Paranoid.

a perfectly acceptable cover version, Paranoid there with by Evergrey from their 2016 album The Storm Within, a bonus track in fact that one. Had to dig some CDs out tonight, so I was rummaging around the rack, so I really didn't have a show put together, so I thought I'll just grab some CDs and see where we go with it. Yeah, good stuff that one. Now we're going to go with Silent Lie. Debbie bought me a CD for Christmas, absolutely loved it. So I checked out some of their other stuff. This is the title track of their first album, Blood Under Snow.

0: Italian gothic metal band Silent Life, formed in 2005. That was, in fact, from 2013, their Blood Under Snow EP, the title track. Not their album, it's an EP. The last thing they did was their second album, Equilibrium, in 2022. Nothing else since then, but I'm hoping they're going to come good and release something at some point. So I'm really loving what I hear from that band. And before that was Evergrey, and I forgot to mention that Evergrey will be touring, embarking on a UK tour late November and December of this year. So check that out. They're playing, I think, Southampton and London are the closest to Hastings. Most of the others are up north, so yeah, London or Southampton, that is it. Right.
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0: Sonia, it's time to water the plants. This is Burdensome with Hell is Dark.

So that was Hell is Dark by a band called Burdensome from Watford, although I think they said Hemel. Not sure. It's around that area anyway. So me and Sean went off to Club 85 on a Sunday night. Yes, Sunday night. Got to get up for work in the morning, but what the hell. We did it anyway. First up was Burdensome. Hell is Dark. A brand new EP from them. They've got a great video out as well on YouTube. Check that out. Check their socials out as well. They opened the three bands were on. They opened the evening. There was a band called Extreme Death Art due to be there as well, four bands, but unfortunately they didn't make it, sadly. But never mind, it was a great night anyway. Second up was a band called Regicide. They're from Chelmsford in Essex, formed in 2020. Got a debut album out in 2024 called Resist Control, and this is a track from that, probably my favourite track, Unified Strength.

Regicide with Unified Strength. And I have to say, they were absolutely brilliant. I think me and Sean agreed. Sean Metz suggested it, but we both said that they should have headlined. They were by far the best band. It was a great night, but I think they had the best sound quality. The others were let down slightly by the sound. I think the vocals weren't quite clear enough. Too loud. My ears were ringing the following day. Right, Sonia has put a picture up. She's put the evidence up of her watering the garden. So Annie, looks very nice, Sonia, if you can hear me. Looks very good. I've been struggling with my veg at the moment. I don't often plant veg, but I got given loads of plants, so I put them out into grow bags, and I've been trying to keep them alive. They're not doing too badly, but I'm not getting a great crop off them. Right, anyway, let's on with the music. Headliners were Must Kill. I've played these guys a few times before. They've got three albums out, and this is from their first album. What is it called? I've got no idea. Anyway, the song is Septicity, something like that.

And there we go. That was our roundup. Mine and Sean's Sunday night out, our roundup of Sunday. And we were in bed, or I was in bed by 10:30, which was great. yeah, because we had one band missing. They finished early. So, yeah, it was good news, really. I need to get my beauty sleep. Yeah, so that was Muskill from Milton Keynes, a traditional thrash metal band formed in 2018. That was from their debut EP, in fact, not album, Ghost Malevolent. That was called Septicity. Yeah, they've only got one album, Condemned to Torture, which came out in 2025, and Cause and Effect, an EP in the middle of those two in 2023. Okay, we're going to go to Sweden now. A metalcore band called Imminence. They have a brand new single out, came out last week, and they'll be touring. I've got a couple of dates in the UK in the start of the new year, 2027. So check this out. It's quite mellow. Crestfallen.

Right then, we're rapidly coming to the end of the show. I've just got to say, Sean has put a really, really good picture up of me and himself at the gig on Sunday. However, this is an AI kids drawing. It's absolutely brilliant. So go and check the Facebook page out. Really, really good. I've reposted it so it's a bit clearer. So it's on the outer level. But yeah, anyway, check it out. Brilliant. Right. Thanks very much for listening, everyone. I've got one more song. A bit unusual. I'm going to go with a kind of emo post-punk kind of vibe. While I was digging on the CD shelf looking for stuff to play, I come across a band I haven't heard for a long, long time, Hawthorne Heights. They do, in fact, have a new album out, or a single anyway, recently. But yeah, this is, goes way back to 2024, The Silence in the Black and White. Really great album. I bought two or three of their albums and kind of lost track of them. So it's good to see they're still going. This is a song called Speeding Up the Octaves. So I'll be back next week. So thanks very much for listening. Hope you enjoy this one. It's going to run slightly over, but never mind. There we go. Good night, everyone. Enjoy this. Hawthorne Heights, Speeding Up the Octaves.

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1: Greetings, Nick here. This coming Monday, I'll be presenting the Monday Night Rock Show at 7 o'clock. I'll be playing the top five in the current rock singles chart. I'll have the two long songs and your requests. That's this coming Monday at 7 p.m. with me, Nick Thomas.

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Join me, Dan Hack, for Afternoon Anthems every Sunday from 5 till 7pm here on Hastings Rock. 2 hours of the biggest rock and indie anthems, up-and-coming bands, new music and your song requests. Plus also you get a chance to guess the song I reverse. That's Afternoon Anthems with me, Dan Hack, every Sunday from 5pm. Don't be late.

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